underestimate me greatly. Frankly, I don't give a fuck. Got another trench coat, let me hit my nigga, pick it up. I hit him like, what up? He laughing hysterical from

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And always heard the church singing about amazing grace. And I'm young boy, I don't know nothing about amazing grace. My mom was in the kitchen cooking. My old granny was upstairs. But my dad was down in the garage fixing on a car. And you know how it is, Ian, when you're working on your car and you have the radio playing a little bit. I just happened to hear that song Amazing Grace again. Daddy began to tell me about grace because I asked him. He started talking about the goodness of God and the mercies of God. But he got so far until he broke down in tears. I left Daddy down in the garage crying and went on in the kitchen where Mama was. I said, Mama, I want you to tell me something about grace. Daddy started telling me, and he broke down in tears. He got so happy. Mama sat down on the stool right beside the stove, and she began to tell me about grace, and I saw her eyes glistening over with tears. She started waving her hand, and I knew it was time for me to go. But you know, Ian, I still wasn't satisfied then. I went on, I had old great-grandmama upstairs, and I went on up there. Grandmama, grandmama. Daddy was down in the garage telling me about grace, and he broke down in tears. I left him there, and I went in the kitchen where Mom was, and she started telling me, and she broke down in tears. So, grandmama. Grandmama, I come up here to you where you can tell me something about grace. And brown as my mind rolled down memory lane, I can hear my old grandmama saying, grandson, grandson. She said, I'm older than your mama and your daddy. She said, I can tell you things about grace that they never experienced, that they never been through. Grandmama go on to say, she began to say, through many dangers, toils, and snares, I've already come. It was grace that brought me this far. And my God, grace will lead me on. In the name of Jesus, amazing grace.

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I know it's been a while, but I'm just checking in to see how you're getting on. Again, it's pretty much the same here. And I know what you think.

0: 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Sometimes that reflection is not who we should embrace.
1: So be it. So be it. We folk. We folk. Good folk. Good folk. My woeful wail. 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

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It's all not quite legitimate. And what a scummy man. Just give him half a chance, I bet he'll rob you if he can. 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
1: 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I find the moment that a woman makes friends with me, she becomes jealous, exacting, suspicious, and a damn nuisance. And I find the moment that I make friends with a woman, I become selfish and tyrannical.

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2: Hey boy, don't you wanna come with me and hit the road? Every time I see ya, what I see is someone who I used to hold so very close. It's finally clear. So please, my dear, don't you let us be apart. Don't you let us grow cold. Hey boy, you can trust me when I say